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12: So far, since we issued a call to the Kenyan diaspora living in South Africa who would like to be evacuated, who are facing or who feel that they are currently in danger, since we issued a call for them to register, we've had just a little bit over 200 people registering. At our Kenya High Commission now in Pretoria, we have a group of more than 100 Kenyans who are taking shelter at Kenya High Commission in Pretoria, and our team from the Kenya High Commission is extending services to them and has offered sanctuary and shelter. This group of about 200 or so who have requested to be evacuated is a small percentage of our entire diaspora in South Africa, where we have over 27,000 Kenyans living and work. It is truly sad that we have seen these kind of attacks facing communities from other parts of our continent.
11: chato kitoko eng dog dalo ga la goiton sai to eng ne bo karon the type chite my family nyor tini logo ga be mete te to tin eng gasarta ne nyalo na ile te tai my fm go ibonu re retno to ngi bombire 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
12: It is imperative NEC members together with the entire federation work in harmony to ensure that we deliver a memorable AFCON next year, but also to deliver on our promise to Kenyans on football development agenda moving forward. For me, this was very critical in the sense that we needed to start moving with speed to implement some of the projects that we promised football stakeholders in our manifesto as we campaigned for these positions, and this gives us an opportunity to now hit the ground running, to go back to the drawing board and to see how we can find solutions to our problems internally.
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13: 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Well, it had to be. It was a game in which he did very little except win the match, and his was a, if you like, a softish goal, but it was the deciding goal after sensational efforts from his teammate and Cote d'Ivoire. Gallant effort. They're out by the narrowest of margins, and Norway will play Brazil in the round of 16.
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0: 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I got another go to you to take in to top brand. 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
0: Go in the 6,000.
1: So, and to get number 5, commit 6,000.
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0: 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You bonga the line, get you on get number 1. Away number 250. Mommy, you need to lay no sin done again. You bonga the line, get you any other. 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
0: *441#
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1: Yes.
0: Call engine. I'm at a big 250. And to get number 5. To go and anger, get the phone. I go in game alone. Kate in a big 39. Keep your manga. I'll let me to the nigga maguya. And I go meet in the gamma.
1: Yes.
0: I'm at a in a simu in a nguni. Chill star 441 hash.
1: To get number 5.
0: I'm at a in a million 6,000. Mami simu in about 25,000. Land me tene. Meet any other 6,000 shillings, could you be 250?
1: Pick your money to get in a 39, could you imagine?
0: I'm gonna lay you ten guni, a women in your rugal gin. So set a gibor, which is jumbo 223.
1: Yes,
0: and your gigani on El Bujaglo, meet a jumbo 450, can your gigani El Bujaglo 227, but in El Bujaglo, I'm gonna agotinola, and say ten guni.
1: Yes,
0: you and in your rugal gin. Kin of a man, I get a legacy with your star.
1: 441 hash to get number 5 kotije 6,000 go it big 250 so laba to get number 5 in guni kote makini get 6,000 koto imi to get number 5
0: agere jambo 292
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2: I'm going to go to the
1: college. 84.
2: I'm going to go to the number 56. Hola, I'm going to go to the college. I'm going to go to the
1: college. I'm going to go to the
2: college. I'm going to go to the college. I'm going to go to the
1: college. I'm going to go
2: to the college.
1: I'm going to go to the college. I'm going to go Ulan this time lugo abi meto magai tal chugu ma.
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3: Development models towards greater self-reliance, stronger regional integration and African-led financing institutions. Institutions such as a TD are central to this transformation because sustainable development requires confidence, confidence requires predictable institutions, and investment thrives where risk is effectively managed. We must not only push for the reform of the global financial architecture, but we must also create African regional financial architecture that underwrites African development, not only in terms of mobilizing resources, but also being able to underwrite risk and be able to give confidence to investors.
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4: Kaptagat Integrated Conservation Run, which will take place on 11th of July 2026, Keiyo South, in a place called Kaptagat. That we are set, we are prepared, everything is in place. The last year we had 5 kilometers, 10 kilometers and 21. This time we have upgraded it to 42 kilometers. This is also a milestone to this particular event.
2: Chotok ko logoiwekab emet eng nwagindo sait lo koitun logoiwek alak eng nwagindo testai epchit emo FM ole nyorchini logoiwekab emet ititootin eng kasarta nenyolu.
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0: supermarket
1: iwe supermarket iwe boutique
0: Yeah.
1: Oh my god, manigi. Oh my god, manigi. This is 15,000. No,
0: that's nice. I think I like it.
1: Yeah.
0: The quality. Give me three.
1: The quality is.
0: Get for me three different colors.
1: Yes, the. Konyanya, muteja nga.
0: Muteja la customer.
1: E customer.
0: Yeah.
1: Ah, ko I mefika.
0: Hey,
1: mefika. Ah, ningapi? 6,500. 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
0: Pote blet.
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8: Okchu kolo yuga radio shege kongetenge headquarters nebe mo FM kigure non Hillary icheruyo te korutochi emetab Kenya afise gechebo kibagenge tab kiptulit en ngwany FIFA kobata afise gechebo 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
9: It is imperative NEC members together with the entire federation works in harmony to ensure that we deliver a memorable AFCON next year, but also to deliver on our promise to Kenyans on football development agenda moving forward. For me, this was very critical in the sense that we needed to start moving with speed to implement some of the projects that we promised football stakeholders in our manifesto as we campaigned for these positions, and this gives us an opportunity to now hit the ground running, to go back to the drawing board and to see how we can find solutions to our problems internally.
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6: Lovely ball for Berg, for Haaland. Well, it had to be. It was the game in which he did very little except win the match, and his was a, if you like, a softish goal, but it was the deciding goal after sensational efforts from his teammate and Cote d'Ivoire. Gallant effort. They're out by the narrowest of margins, and Norway will play Brazil in the round of 16.
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2: Yeah, I like being this cigar.
3: I go love at this side, but you have led. Okay, Olimpondonio star 441 hash, Sokomurwa.
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4: yes
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7: Development models towards greater self-reliance, stronger regional integration and African-led financing institutions. Institutions such as the TD are central to this transformation because sustainable development requires confidence, confidence requires predictable institutions, and investment thrives where risk is effectively managed. We must not only push for the reform of the global financial architecture, but we must also create African regional financial architecture that underwrites African development, not only in terms of mobilizing resources, but also being able to underwrite risk and be able to give confidence to investors.
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0: Right, side nothing about beating it, nothing about but chevlet. 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
1: 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You don't get Joyce up for ending in 2020.
0: 2026.
1: So, you can get Joyce in 2018.
0: Yes.
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0: Hii June ni bei chini, burudani juu kwenye Star Times. 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
1: Yes.
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0: Okay.
1: 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Pitch you now go to him, guy go be to issue. I get to go jump back away. That's your cognon and uncle do no mamma dosa.
0: Dog up cooked you, John.
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0: In your say,
1: in your say. Come me quite a guy, it's vital. Me quite a guy, it's vital. Ganyo go see Jerry. 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Going and I arrange an illing by any civitale. Come me details, young it even.
0: Young gizzards, details about Kamed, Kwanda,
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1: 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Good enough, Kwanda. 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You was a tag of my mamma. 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
6: Government and county governments will contribute about 45% of the investment in agriculture over the next 5 years. The private sector will do another 35%, and the remaining 20% will be done by development partners.
7: This is the first step towards ensuring that we have a sustainable agricultural financing in this country, and it's a move that basically shows the fact that the government is very committed in terms of ensuring that agricultural financing is properly resourced.
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8: The directors from region 6, that is zones 10 and zone 11, they reparated on the moisture content deducted from tea farmers on delivery of their tea leaves to the respective factories, which has participated to negative publicity.
9: Our 14 tea factories use international standards of management, and we are fully satisfied by ISO standards. The government does periodical audits, and we are fully compliant. The issue of moisture content is not there. What is normally there is that for every bag, there is a tear weight. We are running our factories well, and our aim as directors is to ensure that the farmer gets the maximum benefit.
5: Choto kologoiwek chebo mungaret kainenyu ko Elisheba Chebet.
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0: Right, ago in Guni, Kimaja Chitanga Sivitinet Kumye,
1: Yes,
0: you took it your and the Bussing Witanago conference.
1: A young age to the Fadale, straight to Bitinan Magutasing it again.
0: Matita Sangalegala,
1: you got it again, if we vote to
0: Gagai Monday.
1: Yes.
0: So, Jutun Guni, conference, Aximuit, MIFM.
2: Omune,
0: Ibai by Yamune.
2: Morning, Arana, Tira, Navaji Moruna, or West, yeah?
0: Eh.
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2: Amago, Amago, you pull any other jam, man. And which is when I will let in those years and I'm not going to go on.
0: Gongo,
2: I ain't doing now, Gongo.
0: How's that design? Not a meal, my conference.
1: Akia?
3: Yes, come on, have a table.
0: Yes, got a boom.
3: 1 minute in the studio.
1: You
3: see, my yeah. I thought I had to go on, you know, you see, we got bizarre. No, what to do, get that. Asar mama inon kila mama inon gi ma na go le gi to se da

0: Webenchi K24 TV isup arorutik che isubi inam decoder nengung ananko television nengung angotko digital chut yambo menu ananko setting selectan installation ananko channel search lewen auto scan ananko auto tuning again kotar scan ago 7 channel ishaka tugula K24 TV ananko kameme TV kochute TV nengung engsai noton agitau iwebenchi enjoy top class TV viewing today
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3: 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I'm going to be in a city and I say, oh yeah, Katago Seta Atana Alacatosca Agamone. A Mujango Tiago Trid, you don't know Togo is a Kumina Billions way. 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
5: 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So, kwa in general addiction ni, kwa it's progressive. Tunaanza na ile tunaita pre-contact user stage, called the first stage in addiction. So a friend kagoni ni ya alegewe uyampati kagoni mayuwe, then you start like that. 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Pata mbiki si reta stage kebare addicts now. So moving to the next fourth stage, kebare regular or heavy user stage. 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So they will do anything to get their drug of choice. That is alcohol or bank. Because I people are looking at places to target people, psychiatrists, clinical psychologists like me, psychology, social worker, get target to learn and cope without using my way.
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1: Many of the political challenges that we face as Kenya and as Africa can be mitigated by a robust economic program that responds to the economic needs of the people. Many of the political challenges are actually as a result of economic imbalances and needs and the way the national wealth is distributed. Finally, we must believe in ourselves. If you don't believe in yourself, nobody will. That applies to this continent, that we must believe in ourselves before we start asking other people to believe in us.
0: Ak choto ko logoiwekab emet eng nwagindo kong'ete MOFM testaib chit ketesioni ole nyorchini logoiwekab emet ititootin kasarta nenyolu kainenyu ko Stanley Arap Sugut. 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
11: It is imperative NEC members together with the entire federation works in harmony to ensure that we deliver a memorable AFCON next year, but also to deliver on our promise to Kenyans on football development agenda moving forward. For me, this was very critical in the sense that we needed to start moving with speed to implement some of the projects that we promised football stakeholders in our manifesto as we campaigned for these positions, and this gives us an opportunity to now hit the ground running, to go back to the drawing board and to see how we can find solutions to our problems internally.
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12: Lovely ball, the bird for Haaland. Well, it had to be. It was a game in which he did very little except win the match. And his was a, if you like, a softish goal, but it was the deciding goal after sensational efforts from his teammate and Cote d'Ivoire, gallant effort. They're out by the narrowest of margins, and Norway will play Brazil in the round of 16.
10: Urerio Shagalaga, Chogogi Ureren, and Kebebertan, the round of 32, Kogotuya Timita France, Actimitab Sweden, and Karuneta Brani, Kogotuya Timita Mexico, Actimitab Ecuador. 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
0: Kwenye Star Times, bei chini burudani juu. 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
1: 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Arewe nyege.
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0: getting a fast man. I see each one. I'm going to go for the Telule Moy. Getting out of simple instructions
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0: Yeah, Jota Masabi Kachaga to Atomic Panga. Yes, I get out of chance. I simple instructions. 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
1: 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I'm not about fees. 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
0: bit of a little bit of a
1: little
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1: bit
0: 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Agele futa genga pocket money.
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0: Kimi nabo school fees ahi.
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0: 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Donyo number ngapi?
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0: 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Matiwe donyo number 3.
3: End school fees.
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0: 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Matiwe number 3.
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1: 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Ndonyo uruko number 4.
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1: In school fees.
0: Yes. Kima chege tari wanda sige gire ngogi go nagi. 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
1: 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Mm-hmm. Pig 9. *448
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0: Yes.
1: Yani kiko in 10% of school fees na mi number 4.
0: Ndonyo number 4. Machewe school fees number 4. Ndonyo number fees number 4. Matiwe chito ni mbo number 3.
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1: 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Ako ite star rejito school fees number 3. Oko ake le nieta number 3. Nechamda hatko number 4.
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0: Yeah.
1: Mite ndonyo na bada cherule moe. Number 7?
0: Yes.
1: Ndonyo, no, sorry.
0: Ndonyo number 2.
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1: 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Mm-hmm. Television ni nikeldo 32,000 shillings. Mm-hmm. 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
0: Shopping yeah. About 2,500.
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0: Number 6.
1: 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Agi tete ndonyo na tulipa number 6. 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
0: 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I go to Bangalak Yogurt. 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

0: 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Yes, kitishit kuna turubai ma FM. 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Agi window you not trouble border border. Yes, only you don't trouble 0717122 0748279. 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Amachi window you not to nagaran kabisa. Donyo not trouble. Donyo not trouble border border. Amacho again. Donyo not trouble fees. In donyo not trouble fees. Kidogo kidogo tu. Yes. In donyo not trouble fees. 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Yeah. 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